0: Hey, I just want to thank everybody for checking out my second album. This time I wanted to talk about love and different kinds of love.
1: Definitions of love include the words.
0: Hey, who's this?
1: Someone to whom one would give their life.
0: I'm trying to talk here.
1: Care.

0: associations of relationships. 4. Union. Dissolution of loving subject into loved object. Hyperreal state of creative generosity. 5. 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
1: No.
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